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day, Potts Farm was a place to go. Load a truck up, hit the dirt road. Jumped the barbed wire, spread the word. Light the bonfire and call the girls. King and the Can and the Marlboro Man. Jack and Jim were a few good men. Where you learn how to kiss and cuss and fight too. Better watch out for the boys in blue. And all this small town, he said, she said. Ain't it funny how rumors spread? Like I know something y'all don't know. Man, that talk is getting old. You better mind your business, man. Watch your mouth. Before I have to knock that loud mouth out. I'm tired of talking, man. Y'all ain't listening. Them old

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14: With an update from cknewstoday.ca, I'm Jess Monday. An air quality warning is out for the area as smoke from wildfires in the northwestern part of the province is causing poor air quality and reduced visibility in some areas. After a break for a few hours today, the poor air quality may return this evening. As smoke levels increase, so do health risks. You're asked to limit time outdoors, consider reducing or rescheduling outdoor sports, activities, and events. When indoors, keep windows and doors closed as much as possible. Due to the air quality alert still in effect for Chatham-Kent, it's caused a few closures across the municipality. All outdoor municipal pools are shut down today. Indoor pools are open, though. Splash pads are also open, but people are warned to be extremely cautious when outdoors. The municipality is also modifying operations at area sports fields and parks to reduce employee exposure to smoke. Chatham Kent police were called on Thursday afternoon for a report of a man going to a King Street business when he'd previously been told by the court to stay away. According to police, the 52-year-old man was caught urinating in a container of fresh cooking grease owned by the company. Police say that the man had been removed from the area in the past for harassing staff. At the time of the most recent incident, he was under a probation order to keep the peace and be of good behavior. The man faces charges of mischief and failure to comply with the probation order. He was taken into police custody and held for bail. Happening in sports, in Major League Baseball, the Tigers beat the Angels 2-1, and the Blue Jays took a loss to the Chicago White Sox, a whopping 12-4. In the CFL, Edmonton beat BC 19-17, and in the WNBA, Atlanta came out on top against Toronto 111-92. Mainly cloudy today with some showers and thunderstorms expected this afternoon with a high of 29, humidex near 39. Tonight, partly cloudy with a 30% chance for showers with some smoke and a low of 15. Sunday, a mix of sun and clouds with some local smoke in the morning and afternoon along with a high of 25. Monday, sunny with a high of 28, falling to a cloudy low of 20 with a chance for rain overnight. It's currently 23 degrees. I'm Jess Monday.
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3: Thank you for inviting me.
2: Today we're going to talk about brain health. What an amazing organ.
3: The brain is probably the most metabolically active organ in the human body. It represents only 1% of our body by weight. But as far as energy demands for everyday healthy functions, it requires 20% of the entire body's energy requirements, demands. So highly active, and of course, we can't really live without one.
2: The entire command center is the brain.
3: Yeah, governs functions, not just cognitive and mental functions locally. It governs functions throughout the entire body. It sends nerves everywhere to the extremities, all the way to toes and fingers, and governs the heart, all the organs that we don't even feel when they work, like the liver, pancreas, governs the lungs. So absolutely, it is what makes us humans, human and alive.
2: Yeah. And our thoughts, emotions, memories.
3: And so it's interesting that we're going to talk about cognitive function and memory. And you know how human body tends to shrink as we get older? The brain, too, can shrink. And particularly when it becomes less efficient at performing those functions, thinking and remembering, it becomes quite a bit smaller.
2: So we can exercise a somewhat like a muscle then?
3: We can. We should take as good care possible, because absolutely. So yeah, we can exercise like muscle. We need to use it well. We need to take good care of it for sure.
2: Some statistics in Canada regarding brain injury. There's concussions and traumatic brain injury. Falls and seem to be the leading cause of all of that.
3: Yeah, and that can actually expedite impairment. It can contribute and expedite impairment that would otherwise could occur naturally as we get older. Treating those injuries well is really important.
2: And you see the sport, there always seems to be a discussion about concussions.
3: Yeah, you know, boxers, they can suffer early memory loss. Muhammad Ali, notably, a famous boxer.
2: And then there's mental health disorders.
3: That's another issue or problem or phenomenon that actually does have commonalities with cognitive impairments and memory loss as we get older. And we can unpack that a little bit as we talk about it. But some of the fundamental causes are rather similar.
2: Mood and anxiety.
3: Very, very common. Anxiety and depression. And these are not just localized to the brain. These are systemic conditions as well. Often people feel tired, less motivated, sleep can be affected, so they need to be addressed holistically.
2: And with aging, I mean, we have an aging population and dementia.
3: And as we get older, all the functions decline, so we don't make as much mitochondria. I mentioned that the brain is a highly metabolic organ, requires a whole lot of energy. We produce less mitochondria, those little compartments in the cells that are the areas where energy is produced from the food that we eat and the air that we breathe. As we get older, our capacity to handle stress diminishes, our ability to break down stress hormones efficiently diminishes. So our brains are more susceptible to stress, chronic stress, heightened stress, not just mental, emotional stressors, but also stressors from diet and lifestyle. Poor dietary choices and lifestyle choices can also harm and contribute to stress. increased stress hormones, which in turn contributes to further to cognitive and mental impairment.
4: So the brain and the health of our brain should be paramount in our daily life.
3: Absolutely. It's part and parcel of just good overall human health. It needs a lot of attention because it requires a lot of resources to produce all that energy that it needs to function properly.
4: So you've created a supplement, and it's combining lion's mane mushroom and ginkgo biloba. Can we explore some of that and the benefits of what that's helping our brain with?
3: Yes, absolutely. Where would you like me to start?
4: It said that it's a synergistic nootropic blend. Now, can you break that down for the audience and tell us what that means exactly?
3: Yeah, synergy. So the two main components, the two components of the supplement work and enhance each other. So lion's mane is a mushroom. It's a mushroom that grows in northern temperate climates throughout the world, grows on trees and around trees in the ground, close to trees, and it has compounds in it that support improvement in cognitive function and memory in different ways. For once, those compounds stimulate the production of nerve growth factor, so a substance within the nerve cells that contributes to maintenance and repair of the brain cells. And so as you repair the sort of structure, the function enhances. And as such, studies have shown improvements in memory and focus, in being able to withstand stress better, and decreasing symptoms of anxiety and depression, and has also antioxidant properties. Too much oxidation or chemical type of damage can injure and damage our brain cells. So that's helpful as well. So you got those compounds, and then ginkgo biloba, it basically has a significant effect on circulation, on blood flow to the brain. It enhances, it helps to relax and dilate the blood vessels and enhances the delivery of nutrients and oxygen to the brain and the brain cells. Also has an antioxidant aspect to it as well, which is even stronger than lion's mane. And so it basically enhances the delivery of the compounds, the beneficial compounds of lion's mane to the brain. So the two work hand in hand that way. And both of these medicinal plants have shown improvement in restoration of cognitive functions, reversal of certain aspects of cognitive impairment and memory loss.
4: That nerve growth factor, I found that very interesting, how the survival of our neurons is so important.
3: The machinery within our body is quite ingenious, and just like it's important to maintain and repair a car, a lawnmower or anything, we have to repair ourselves. Cells suffer injuries for different reasons. Our cells age, and different cells age at different rates, and they always have to be replaced. Repaired and eventually replaced. Just like it's important to maintain and repair a car, a lawnmower or anything, we have to repair ourselves. Cells suffer injuries for different reasons. Our cells age, and different cells age at different rates, and they always have to be replaced, repaired and eventually replaced. So enhancing the ability

0: talked about the neuroregenerative properties of lion's mane. And if it's going to have that benefit for us, and then we've got the ginkgo that's going to improve the circulation to make sure those compounds are getting to the brain, there's that synergy again.
1: Yes, that's exactly it. And that's why I decided to not just to, you know, lion's mane is well known for its ability to do what I just outlined. But the decision to add ginkgo was because of that, to improve and enhance the delivery of the lion's mane components to the brain.
0: Yeah. So memory and focus is one of the benefits of the lion's mane.
1: Yes, yes, absolutely. And that might even be of benefit for younger adults, not just older adults.
0: Yeah.
1: Anybody with a lot of stress, a requirement for focus and concentration, professionals who need that, students who need that, could be helpful for those too.
0: Yeah, they talk about the concentration and the cognitive speed, you know, that recall, I would presume.
1: That's right. Yeah, it's an aspect of cognitive function tests.
0: So mood and stress?
1: You know, it all comes down to, again, tired brain cells. When brain cells fatigue, they start losing their various functions, and the sort of center of emotive aspects of our brain, mood, you know, not being depressed, being relaxed, motivation as well. Those are all important, and those are all reliant on healthy energy, availability of energy, capacity to repair and regenerate of our brain cells.
0: And there's some science to indicate that lion's mane can be very beneficial to accelerate the repair and regeneration.
1: Yeah.
0: So the ginkgo, to improve the circulation. So if it's improving that, if it's improving the circulation to the brain, it's going to make sure the nutrients are getting there, the oxygen is getting there. Because again, isn't it like 20% of the oxygen we intake is used by the brain?
1: Yeah, probably more than 20%. You know, there is some also peripheral circulatory benefits to ginkgo biloba. It's been studied mostly in context of the brain, but for example, there's one type of a periphery artery disease that results in pain in the extremities because of blockages to the extremities. So it's called claudication. And that's one thing that ginkgo biloba can alleviate as well. So it's just a testament to its powerful blood vessel effect.
0: And with that antioxidant protection, the production of whenever there's energy being produced by the cells, there's going to be what they call a free radical. And the body wants to eliminate that. So an antioxidant is there to compensate for that free radical, which can be harmful.
1: Yes, the higher the functionality, the activity, the metabolic activity of a cell, the more waste, so to speak, it's going to generate. You know how the oil in a car has to be changed every so often. It serves a very important function for the engine, but then it also gets dirty after a while. And so there are these free radicals that are produced that can actually over time make things less efficient in the nerve cells. And so it's really important to clean them up. And of course, we do that also through a healthy diet. We try to limit the input of things that would increase free radicals in our diet and talk about it as well. And it is important to have sort of a mopping mechanism to mop away those free radicals through antioxidants.
0: And that's where sleep is very important for the cleansing of the brain.
1: Yes, that's when much of the repair is being done. There are some studies that show some degree of benefit of lion's mane for sleep, particularly when it relates to anxiety and stress. Anxiety and stress has a detrimental effect on sleep. That's where lion's mane can be very helpful for that as well.
0: Yeah.
1: So making sure that one gets proper sleep is really, really important.
0: So, doctor, let's take a quick commercial break. And when we come back, let's talk about some things that we can do on a daily basis just to support our brain health.
1: Absolutely.
2: The brain is a complex and magnificent organ, the command center of the human body, the seat of intelligence, the interpreter of the senses, the controller of behavior.

0: Behavior. 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
2: Welcome back to Insights for Health. Our guest today is Dr. Ellie Klein. And Doctor, before the break, we talked about lion's mane and ginkgo and the benefits of that for our brain health. But then there's also another nutrient that you find is very beneficial for brain health.
3: There's a way to look at brain health as dementia, as Alzheimer's, memory loss, as type 3 diabetes. It is often framed that way. The reason is I talked about how the brain is heavily reliant on energy. It needs a lot of energy to function properly, and that energy comes from the food we eat, primarily glucose. So what's diabetes? Diabetes, particularly type 2 diabetes, the inability of our cells to take in glucose. Well, guess what? The brain needs 120 grams of glucose per day. That's what the medical textbooks teach us, that the average person needs 120 grams of glucose per day to be able to produce the energy it needs to function properly. And so indeed, as I mentioned earlier, in dementia, Alzheimer's, when there is impairment of cognitive function of that nature, it's that not only are the brain cells not able to produce the energy to function properly, it's largely because they're not able to take in that glucose in an efficient way, or if they do take it in, they aren't able to utilize it properly. Now, unlike the muscles and the fat cells, the brain cells don't need insulin to take glucose in. So it's really usually more of an issue of utilization than uptake. The brain cells, once they take glucose in under conditions of cognitive impairment, like dementia, Alzheimer's, they aren't able to use it properly. And much of that glucose can turn into lactic acid, which is more of a sort of a waste byproduct. There comes a nutrient, a well-known nutrient, vitamin B1. And vitamin B1 basically is super helpful at making sure that this fuel, this brain fuel, is utilized a lot more efficiently to produce the energy the brain cells need to be able to restore those cognitive and memory functions. Studies on vitamin B1, particularly a unique form of vitamin B1 known as benfotiamine at several hundred milligrams per day, have shown remarkable results at, much like lion's mane, at helping to improve cognitive function, undo cognitive impairment, improve memory, and improve different functions and different score methods that they use in these types of tests to basically improve memory overall.
2: So simple. I mean, you just add a B vitamin to part of your regimen of a daily supplement and the benefits of that, of a simple nutrient.
3: Officially, we need only 1 and a bit milligrams of vitamin B1. But then you have areas in the body that are particularly starved for B1 more than others. And the brain, under conditions that manifest themselves as memory loss, certainly is one of these areas. Other areas where vitamin B1 can be super helpful in high amounts can be things like fibromyalgia, certain inflammatory bowel diseases, where there is localized deficiency, extreme localized deficiency of vitamin B1. And then the delivery, particularly in the form of benfotiamine, which is a very effective form. It is absorbed at a much higher rate than regular B1. That particular form seems to be super helpful for these types of conditions.
2: 6 practical steps, or 6 pillars that we can call up to brain health, that holds up and supports the quality of that brain health. And one of them is nutrition. Can you expound on that, Doctor?
3: Yes, diet low in processed foods and also natural food is really important. You know, I don't advocate for extreme diets like ketogenic diets, carnivore diets. Temporarily, they can be helpful for some people on certain conditions. But if someone can just follow a a good, natural, wholesome diet where all the different building blocks, all the different macronutrients are available, carbs, fats, proteins in the right amount. The key is to avoid processed foods, really. So fruits like berries, apples, oranges, vegetables, green leafy vegetables, rich in magnesium and calcium, other nutrients, and then having fresh cuts of meat, poultry, fish, having some nuts, just a well-balanced diet as a whole.
2: You mentioned the importance of glucose. Now, it's easy to confuse glucose with sugar. Can you maybe just expound on that a little bit and what's the difference?
3: Yes, yes, that's really important. So, you know, I said it's really important to avoid processed food. So there's a difference between both a donut and an apple will give you carbohydrates, will give you glucose, but there's a big difference between the two. The donut is highly processed. It's made with industrial seed oils, has other additives in it. The apple is meant to be eaten. It's nature's way to give us wholesomeness, goodness. There's a difference between eating French fries and eating cooked potatoes at home. Again, the French fry are wet with industrial seed oils, basically, which contribute to free radical damage, the sort of thing that we talked about earlier, to increase oxidative stress and would require a lot more antioxidants to deal with the damage of eating those types of foods. It's important not to confuse carbs with highly processed foods.
2: Now, before the break, we referred to sleep as being an important element for brain health. Can you expand on that a little further?
3: Well, that's when repair and regeneration happens. So can you imagine a very light, interrupted sleep? It's just going to keep the stress hormones high. And what do stress hormones do? What does cortisol do? It interferes with repair and regeneration. So it's just going to harm the brain cells. And so taking steps to, sleep well. And of course, as we get older, that's an area that a lot of people suffer with. They don't get enough sleep. They don't get enough proper sleep. There's to unpack when it comes to getting proper sleep. You know, we can do a whole episode about this, but having good sleep hygiene, trying to limit screen time before bed, using blue light blocking glasses, to limit the exposure to blue light before sleep. But again, limiting screen time as a whole is better. Making sure that the environment, the room isn't too hot. It has to be relatively cool. And you know, you can actually also use certain supplements to help, things that you might actually have at the store, like glycine, for example. Glycine powder can be very helpful for that. Collagen, which has a lot of glycine. It's important not to go to bed hungry. So a lot of people would stop eating early. They don't want to overburden themselves. But sometimes when we wake up in the middle of the night, it's either because there was a premature spike in stress hormones. Stress hormones tend to go up at night when we sleep gradually until they peak in the morning. But the other thing that happens is our liver runs out of glycogen. When we sleep, we're reliant on the glycogen stores, on the sugar stores, if you will, in our liver, to keep our body happy, to keep our brain happy. That can interrupt a sleep. So having a diet that is rich in healthy carbohydrates and healthy protein also very important for that, is really, really helpful at making the liver happy. That would really decrease the interruptions in sleep and the number of times that we wake up. So these are some suggestions that can be considered in order to improve one's sleep quality.
2: Physical exercise plays an important role for brain health.
3: Physical exercise. Did you know that a relationship has been established between leg strength, particularly thigh muscle strength, and memory capacity? I would say do your squats. Make it a habit to perform squats. And of course, be active, be mobile. I think the formula is about 150 minutes of brisk activity. Walking, cycling, swimming, jogging. When you jog, when you're very active physically, you sweat. And that's an important way to get rid of toxins. So anything that would help you be healthy can be walking, can be cycling, can be participating in yoga classes, Pilates, Tai Chi. For some people, jogging and more strenuous physical activity might be harder. But at the very least, walk for about 30, 60 minutes every day. It doesn't have to be all in one shot. You can take a 10-minute walk one part of the day and then a 15 or 20-minute walk another part of the day. But the more active we are, the better. Here's another interesting tidbit. You know, before we became sedentary, the average person used to take 17,000 steps per day. Now, the goal, most people who are very mindful and cognizant of getting enough steps every day aim at 10,000, which is still a lot lower than the 17,000 used to be the average before we became sedentary earlier in the earlier part of the 20th century. Moving about as much as possible every day is really important.
2: Mental stimulation plays an important role in brain health.
3: Yeah, mental stimulation. You know, don't stop being curious, learning, engaging in things that interest you, and engaging with other people. Social interactions is really, really important. Learning new skills, acquiring new, perhaps, hobbies, learning to play an instrument, solving puzzles, strategy games, and then things that really engage you. And maybe gardening, maybe drawing, things that also give you pleasure. We need to have fun in life. And doing it with other people is really important. As I mentioned, social engagement is such an important piece of life and longevity. I think social engagement is the number one determinant of longevity. People who are isolated, who live alone as they get older, tend to have a shorter life than those who engage with other people and have good, healthy social connections.
2: And then there's stress management for brain health.
3: Yes, like I mentioned before, stress hormones, cortisol, the other stress hormones as well, which, you know, for example, serotonin, you know, people think of serotonin as the happy hormone. But it's a lot more nuanced than that. Too much serotonin can actually be harmful to the brain and contribute to what's called learned helplessness, despair. Management of stress hormones is important because stress hormones contribute to, they suppress the ability of our cells to regenerate and repair themselves, in essence. So everything we talked about, nutrition, if you eat healthy, you reduce the stress load on your body. If you are physically active, and exercise in a balanced way, not in a way that is overly strenuous, because that can also be stressful. But if you do it in a balanced way, that can also mitigate the negative effects of stress. Social connections, healthy, loving social connections can mitigate the negative effects of stress. Getting good sleep can help mitigate the negative effects of stress. And then, you know, there are nutrients that can help mitigate the negative effects of stress. So we talked about lion's mane. And then there are basic things that, you know, are available, again, in your store. Vitamin C is shown to lower stress hormone by 30% when taken at, I think it was 2,000 milligrams. Vitamin D, very important for mitigating the negative effects of stress. So getting enough sunlight, taking some vitamin D in the wintertime if you spend too much time indoors. All these things work hand in hand to reduce the negative effects of stress on the brain.
2: So, Doctor, we're coming to the end of our show. It's been great having you here. Thank you for all these insights. Would you have any summarizing thoughts for our audience today in regarding brain health?
3: I think the most important thing to know is that very often, if you notice that you or a loved one is experiencing cognitive impairment, early stage memory loss, there are still ways to mitigate and counteract and improve cognitive function even at that point. I would encourage listeners to act on all the different things that we talked about today in order to improve their and their loved ones' quality of life.
2: Thank you very much for joining us today on Insights for Health.
3: My pleasure. Thank you for having me.
2: Thank you for listening to Insights for Health. 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
5: With an update from cknewstoday.ca, I'm Jess Monday. An air quality warning is out for the area as smoke from wildfires in the northwestern part of the province is causing poor air quality and reduced visibility in some areas. After a break for a few hours today, the poor air quality may return this evening. As smoke levels increase, so do health risks. You're asked to limit time outdoors, consider reducing or rescheduling outdoor sports, activities, and events. When indoors, keep windows and doors closed as much as possible. Due to the air quality alert still in effect for Chatham-Kent, it's caused a few closures across the municipality. All outdoor municipal pools are shut down today. Indoor pools are open, though. Splash pads are also open, but people are warned to be extremely cautious when outdoors. The municipality is also modifying operations at area sports fields and parks to reduce employee exposure to smoke. Chatham-Kent police were called on Thursday afternoon for a report of a man going to a King Street business when he'd previously been told by the court to stay away. According to police, the 52-year-old man was caught urinating in a container of fresh cooking grease owned by the company. Police say that the man had been removed from the area in the past for harassing staff. At the time of the most recent incident, he was under a probation order to keep the peace and be of good behavior. The man faces charges of mischief and failure to comply with the probation order. He was taken into police custody and held for bail. Happening in sports, in Major League Baseball, the Tigers beat the Angels 2-1 and the Blue Jays took a loss to the Chicago White Sox, a whopping 12-4. In the CFL, Edmonton beat BC 19-17, and in the WNBA, Atlanta came out on top against Toronto 111-92. Mainly cloudy today with some showers and thunderstorms expected this afternoon with a high of 29, humidex near 39. Tonight, partly cloudy with a 30% chance for showers with some smoke and a low of 15. Sunday, a mix of sun and clouds with some local smoke in the morning and afternoon along with a high of 25. Monday, sunny with a high of 28, falling to a cloudy low of 20 with a chance for rain overnight. It's currently 23 degrees. I'm Jess Monday.
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12: With an update from cknewstoday.ca, I'm Jess Monday. Some municipal services are out of action today because of the wildfire smoke. An air quality warning is out for the area. Outdoor pools are closed. Indoor pools and splash pads are open, though. If you do plan to go to a splash pad, the municipality advises limiting time spent outside and monitoring the air quality closely. Services at local parks and sports fields will be altered in an effort to keep municipal employees from significant exposure to the smoke. The owner of the Black Goose Grill in Wallsburg is hoping to be elected to Chatham Kent's next municipal council. Mark Childs is running to be one of two Ward 5 councillors. He told CK News today that he decided to run because he simply wants to make a difference. Voters head to the polls October 26. The first public gym in Erie is officially open. It's located at the back of the Health and Wellness Clinic on Ross Lane. The gym officially opened in June, but celebrated its grand opening on Thursday. Yearly and monthly memberships are available, and non-members can pay $10 to use all of the equipment. Happening in sports, in Major League Baseball, the Tigers beat the LA Angels 2-1, and the Toronto Blue Jays took a loss to the Chicago White Sox, a whopping 12-4. In the CFL, Edmonton beat BC 19-17. In the WNBA, Atlanta came out on top against Toronto 111-92. A yellow air quality warning is out for the area as wildfire smoke will be in and out throughout the day. Mainly cloudy with some showers and thunderstorms expected in the afternoon with a high of 29, a humidex near 39. Tonight, partly cloudy with a 30% chance for showers with some smoke and a low of 15. Sunday, a mix of sun and clouds with some local smoke in the morning and afternoon along with a high of 25. Monday, sunny with a high of 28, falling to a cloudy low of 20 with the chance for rain overnight. It's currently 25 degrees. I'm Jess Monday.
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0: if you've got a fridge in your garage, you know every once in a while you may forget about something in there. You put some leftovers in there. I've done that.
1: Mm-hmm.
0: And then a while later, you go out there and you're like, oh, what's in this bowl? You open it up, you might even have to throw out the whole bowl.
1: Well, this woman in Southern California who's in her 80s was cleaning out her garage when she looked in an old freezer and discovered 20 sticks of dynamite. And she had no idea they were there. So, of course, she called police and they sent out the bomb squad. They evacuated nearby homes and worked to safely remove the explosives.
2: The activity that's taken place in relocating and moving that dynamite, the bomb techs feel that it's unstable to wait until in the morning. And so, our course of action.
0: So the woman told the authorities that the freezer had been there for decades. She assumed they belonged to her husband, but they can't ask him about it. He passed away in 2014. The dynamite didn't detonate and was taken to a secure location. However, officials say that all 26 sticks had exploded. The blast could have permanently leveled the area, caused significant damage, really, to the whole neighborhood.
1: Mm-hmm. Unclear if her former husband worked in a profession where he might have used dynamite, but you know, since he's no longer around, she had no idea it was there. There's not going to be a criminal investigation.
0: Could have been a really dangerous thing. I mean, imagine your first reaction to that. You open up the freezer part. Wait, what's this? Good thing she didn't pick it up.

0: Chad and Kent's Big Country. 91.3. Stick around.
1: Don't go nowhere.
0: We've got an update from CK News today coming up.
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9: 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Some municipal services are out of action today because of the wildfire smoke. An air quality warning is out for the area. Outdoor pools are closed. Indoor pools and splash pads are open, though. If you do plan to go to a splash pad, the municipality advises limiting time spent outside and monitoring the air quality closely. Services at local parks and sports fields will be altered in an effort to keep municipal employees from significant exposure to the smoke. The owner of the Black Goose Grill in Wallsburg is hoping to be elected to Chatham-Kent's next municipal council. Mark Childs is running to be one of two Ward 5 councillors. He told CK News today that he decided to run because he simply wants to make a difference. Voters head to the polls October 26. The first public gym in Erie is officially open. It's located at the back of the Health and Wellness Clinic on Ross Lane. The gym officially opened in June, but celebrated its grand opening on Thursday. Yearly and monthly memberships are available, and non-members can pay $10 to use all of the equipment. Happening in sports, in Major League Baseball, the Tigers beat the LA Angels 2-1, and the Toronto Blue Jays took a loss to the Chicago White Sox, a whopping 12-4. In the CFL, Edmonton beat BC 19-17. In the WNBA, Atlanta came out on top against Toronto 111-92. A yellow air quality warning is out for the area as wildfire smoke will be in and out throughout the day. Mainly cloudy with some showers and thunderstorms expected in the afternoon with a high of 29, a humidex near 39. Tonight, partly cloudy with a 30% chance for showers with some smoke and a low of 15. Sunday, a mix of sun and clouds with some local smoke in the morning and afternoon along with a high of 25. Monday, sunny with a high of 28, falling to a cloudy low of 20 with a chance for rain overnight. It's currently 25 degrees. I'm Jess Monday.
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15: With an update from cknewstoday.ca, I'm Jess Monday. An air quality warning is out for the area as smoke from wildfires in the northwestern part of the province is causing poor air quality and reduced visibility. The smoke has tapered off and it should for most of today, but the poor air quality could return this evening. As smoke levels increase, so does the risk to your health. You're asked to limit time outdoors, consider reducing or rescheduling any outdoor sports activities or events, and when indoors, keep windows and doors closed as much as possible. And the air quality alert that's still in effect has caused a few closures across the municipality. All outdoor municipal pools are shut down today. Indoor pools are open. Splash pads are also open, but people are warned to be extremely cautious when outdoors. The municipality is also modifying operations at area sports fields and parks to reduce employee exposure to smoke. Chatham-Kent police were called Thursday afternoon for a report of a man going to a King Street business when he'd been told by the court to stay away. According to police, the 52-year-old was caught urinating in a container of fresh cooking grease owned by the company. Police said that the man had been removed from the area in the past for harassing staff. At the time of the most recent incident, he was under a probation order to keep the peace and to be of good behavior. The man faces charges of mischief and failure to comply with a probation order. At the Men's World Cup, the third-place game between France and England happens this evening at 5. In Major League Baseball, the Chicago White Sox are up against the Blue Jays just after 3 this afternoon, and the Tigers face the Angels just after 10 tonight. In the CFL, Montreal faces Calgary at 4, and Toronto plays Hamilton at 7:30. Mainly cloudy today with a high of 29, Humidex near 39. Some showers are expected with a thunderstorm watch out for the area. Tonight, partly cloudy with a chance for showers and some smoke with a low of 15. Sunday, a mix of sun and clouds, some local smoke in the morning and afternoon, along with a high of 25. It's currently 28 degrees. I'm Jess Monday.
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Hi, it's Cordell Green, ready to count down the 20 biggest country songs on the continent once more. This week, Morgan Wallen is going for his second week in a row in number one with Don't We. But the song that could knock it out of the number one position is another song featuring Morgan as he teams up with Ella Langley on I Can't Love You Anymore. He's also facing competition from Corey Kent and Coe Wetzel, Luke Combs, Bailey Zimmerman, and more. We'll find out what happens later in the show. Along the way, we'll have the story behind a number one song from Kenny Chesney. We'll feature a new song from Ella Langley and an up-and-coming country artist that's making some big moves on the Canadian country chart. Speaking of which, we'll also reveal the top song this week from a Canadian artist on the chart here at home. Plus, I'm joined in a Zoom exclusive this week by rising country star George Burge, who makes an appearance on the countdown later on with Luke Bryan. But first, we get things going with this week's only debut. It's new Lainey Wilson and the first appearance from John Mayer on a country chart, even if he is just playing the guitar. This is Phone Keys Wallet, number 20 on the Big Country Countdown.

The Big Country Countdown with Zach Topf spending yet another week at number 18 with South of Sanity. Also heard from Lauren Elena team up with Chase Matthew on All My Exes. Finished ahead 1 to 19. Lauren Elena is no stranger to duets. In fact, the first number one song she ever had was a collaboration with her high school friend, Kane Brown. What Ifs was also the first number one of Kane's career. And it was pretty cool that the longtime friends were able to share in that same experience together. Now, that song hit number one back in 2017, and it may have taken a while, but they have teamed up again for a new song that Lauren released this past week. It's called Never Been in Love.

We're counting down the biggest and the best in country music this week. Jason Aldean recently said that he knew Stella Lefty's Boston was going to be a big hit when his kids were singing it around the house 2 days after hearing it for the first time. They had already learned all the words to it. He said that's how you can tell a song's going to be a hit. We'll hear Stella Lefty in Boston coming up after Riley Green. This is Change My Mind. Suffering the week's biggest fall down 5 to 17 on the Big Country Countdown.

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1: Like, I love country music. 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Was I out of tune?
0: Chatham Kent's Big Country 91.3.

The Big Country Countdown, holding at number 15 for another week. That's MacArthur. From Hardy, Eric Church, who's celebrating the 20th anniversary of his debut album this year, Morgan Wallen, and Tim McGraw. Before that, we heard from Stella Lefty with her big breakthrough single, Boston. It moved up 3 to 16, and Riley Green started that set off with Change My Mind. Riley was recently talking about how important his home in Alabama is to him. Some years ago, he inherited a couple of 100 acres of land from his granddad, and he's been adding on to it ever since, buying up land around it from people who just wanted to get rid of it, or they moved away, or maybe they passed away, or they just can't pass up a good deal from Riley Green. And so he now has about 1,800 acres of land that he spends all his free time, he says, developing. He's often on a bulldozer when he's at home winding down, where, by the way, there's no internet. He says he's often out there relaxing behind his big machine and developing his land. Now, the other day, Riley was performing in Saskatchewan when he saw a sign in the crowd from a young singer who said, "I want to sing with you." And so he called her up to the stage. Her name's Leah Mack. She had no idea what song he was going to have her sing on, but as soon as the song started, she knew, I guess I'm filling in for Ella Langley. That's right. She sang with Riley on You Look Like You Love Me.

0: How cool is that? Leah swears that the whole thing was not planned. He only called her up because she had a sign.
1: I'm in the arts and science program at the University of Saskatchewan right now, planning on going into law school and also pursuing music at the same time. I am still in a shock. It was so last minute. We had a family friend go to Regina and pick me up a sign. He immediately saw my sign. He nodded and winked at me. Before he brought me up on stage, he mentioned, "I don't really do this often because it really doesn't work out." And then when I was on stage, he quickly looked at me and he was like, "You can actually sing." And then at the end, when he was walking off, he sees me again and he looks down and he goes, "Good job." Because it wasn't planned, you know, but a lot of people, they were like, "Okay, was that planned? Was that staged? Because you sang it so good. That was the greatest experience ever."
0: Still to come, my special guest, George Burge, joining me in a Zoom exclusive this week. Plus music on the way from Taylor Swift, Jason Aldean. We'll hear from Kane Brown and Kenny Chesney. Not once, but twice. The first time as we go back in time for the story behind one of his number one songs. This week's big story is next on the Big Country Countdown.
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19: There's a lot of different types of swimming pools that we do, and they'll fit all budgets as well. Everything from above-ground pools, which most people are pretty familiar with, to in-ground pools. And in the middle of those, we do something called on-ground pools, which not everybody's familiar with.

0: It's another story behind a number one song in country music history. Today we go back in time for a song written by Jim Collins and Craig Wiseman and made into a number one hit by Kenny Chesney. Here's Jim Collins to tell us the story of what inspired The Good Stuff.
1: I was thinking about when my wife and I were first got married. We had one bedroom apartment, no furniture, eat pizzas on the floor and all that stuff. But looking back on that, that was really the good stuff. We didn't have any money and I never felt poor. We were happy, and the next day I go in to write with Craig Wiseman, who's probably one of the, if not the best songwriter I've ever worked with. And I had called Craig the night before and told him the idea. And so I was waiting on Craig to get there, and there was a security guard at the front desk named Rusty Martin. And Rusty, he had shaved his head, and I made a comment about his haircut, just joking around with him. But as we got to talking, I found out that he had just lost his wife. She had lost her hair, and he shaved his head in support of his wife. We sat there talking, and he was talking about their life together, and he was talking about all the good times they had raising the kids. And he stopped and said, "You know, Jim," he said, "she taught me as much about dying as she did living." I just lost it. When Craig got there, I told him the story, and all of a sudden the song The Good Stuff had a whole different meaning.
0: Kenny Chesney would release this song as the second single from his album No Shoes, No Shirt, No Problem. It would become his fifth number one song and stay number one for an incredible 7 weeks. Not surprisingly, this was the number one country song in all of 2002. We head back to this week, that year, for the number one song in country from Kenny Chesney. Here is The Good Stuff on the Big Country Countdown.

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0: The Big Country Countdown with Ella Langley and Be Heard, dropping 3 to number 12. By the way, Ella Langley has 2 out of the top 4 most streamed songs so far here at the midway point of 2026. Be Heard comes in at number 4. Choosing Texas is the number 1 most streamed song in all of music this year. Before that, we heard from John Morgan and Kid Myself, inching up 1 to 13. John going to be playing Hogs for Hospice, opening up for Cole Swindell in Leamington this year. We also heard from Luke Bryan in that set with Country and She Knows It, climbing 2 to 14. Luke celebrated his 50th birthday on Friday. Recently, he invited a drunk fan who he spotted dancing in the crowd of the show the other day up on stage.
1: Are you on drugs? Come up here real quick. How many beers have you had today?
2: 32.
1: What is your name?
2: Colin.
0: And the fan, Colin, proceeded for the next couple of songs to show off every dance move he had in his repertoire. Luke was laughing half the time. He couldn't sing. He then handed him a beer, which he immediately shotgunned before Luke could even join in.
1: You earned a beer, you crazy son of a gun. You know what? I thought that was going to go awful, but it went way better than I was expecting.
0: Luke had so much fun with Colin on stage that he wrapped up Colin's appearance by offering him something even better than the beer.
1: Colin, for that, you get free tickets to my concerts for life, all right?
0: Well, Luke Bryan may be 50 now, but he's doing something he's never done before. He's got 2 songs climbing up the country chart at the same time here on the Big Country Countdown. And one of those songs is a collaboration with George Burge, who's going to be joining me here in a few minutes in a Zoom exclusive. Right now, though, here they are together with Ride, Ride, Ride, up 2 to 11 on the Big Country Countdown.

0: The Big Country Countdown with Mega Maroney and Beautiful Things, dropping 5 to number 9 for one of the week's bigger falls. Megan, who recently revealed her own brand of perfume, was recently asked her favorite way to get revenge on an ex. And she said it's having a whole arena full of people sing a hate line directed at that ex.
1: People scream, "God, I hate how gross you are," every single night.
0: That line is from her song, Who Hurt You, which she says is about a real ex, but she's never revealed who. Now, before Megan, we also heard from Kane Brown with Woman, spending a 5th week at number 10, and Luke Bryan teamed up with George Burge just before that. Now, George Burge has a few number one songs under his belt. Things have taken off since going solo. He joined me this past week in a Zoom exclusive. George, how you doing, buddy?
2: I'm doing so good. How are you?
0: Good to see you, man. Good to see you.
2: Well, thank you for carving out some time for me.
0: I appreciate you doing the same. And you've got such a great spirit about you. Every time I see you chatting it up, you're full of energy. You got this great vibe about you. Where does all that positivity come from?
2: Oh, man, if you can't have a good time doing what you love, then you got bigger problems, right? I get to play country music and pretend like it's a job, and so I feel very blessed and grateful to be here. Some days are harder than others when you're sitting on a tour bus for 20 hours straight or something like that, but at the end of the day, there's a lot worse stuff I could be doing, so I'm happy to be here.
0: I know when you grew up in Austin, you had great times around the lake and whatnot, so when you're looking for that happy place and there isn't a lake nearby, when you got to wind down because everything's getting stressful now, career's taken off in really, really big ways. Couple of number ones under your belt. Another number one. Well, another song climbing. Don't want to jinx it.
2: Say it.
0: Getting real close. It's looking good.
2: Yes.
0: What do you do to wind down and to find your comfort spot?
2: If there's not a lake around, I'm either looking for a grill or a golf course. Those are my other two getaways. So I keep a little Blackstone grill on the tour bus. We'll set up like a little tailgate outside the bus, cooking breakfast tacos and you name it out there. And then I love to get out on the golf course too, get some sunshine, hang out with my buddies, say a few cuss words, and have a good time.
0: You're a pretty good golfer back in the day, back in college too. And what did you like? Is there any transferable skills from golf to music or vice versa?
2: No. Yeah, I think just, both of them take some patience. Things don't always go your way. But if you stick with it, it might work out in the long haul. How about that?
0: I'll take it. Have you been out golfing with a few other country artists? I know golfing's real popular among a certain number. And who's the best golfer?
2: We're all just golf sickos. We're all just ate up with it, you know. Darius Rucker and I play golf every day on tour. Luke Bryan and I play a ton of golf together. We're all just ate up with it. I like to think that I can ring all their bells. I think I got them all on speed dial. But every now and then, they take my money, but not very often.
0: We'll have more from my recent Zoom exclusive with George Burge next week here on The Countdown. 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In the meantime, we've got a new song from a rising Canadian act. Could be Canada's next big thing. 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
0: Well, it's that point of the countdown where we feature a recently released song from a Canadian country act. And this week it comes to us from a guy who you might have seen on TV. Hailing from Weyburn, Saskatchewan, the same hometown as Tennille Arts, Braden King woke up one morning and found a random DM from a producer on American Idol saying, "Hey, we heard your stuff on TikTok. Would you like to come audition for the show?"
12: I thought it was a scam. I thought it was a joke. It quickly became very real. The executive producer invited me down to Las Vegas to audition for Luke Bryan, Lionel Richie, and Katy Perry. When I went in there, they were just all so cool and like kind. They were very genuine and like they asked a lot of questions before they even got me to sing. Like they wanted to know about my life. And we actually lost my mom in July from cancer. That was a really tough road and still is always. And it was a big thing for me to have my dad there with me. Really, it just seemed like they cared a lot. So that was cool. Katie said, "Well, Greg, Lionel gave your son a yes, and I want to give your son a yes." And then Luke said, "And I'm going to give him his third yes." And then they all screamed together, "You're going to Hollywood."
0: It's Braden King and We Got Beer. It could be Canada's next big thing. And it's here on the Big Country.

0: The Big Country Countdown with Bailey Zimmerman and Chevy Silverado. It moved up two to number five. Before that, we hear from Jason Aldean and Don't Tell on Me, holding at number six. After casually revealing in an interview that his oldest daughter, Keely, got married a year ago, Jason was asked if he's ready to be a granddad, and he said, absolutely not. I told her to pump the brakes on having kids. We also heard Kenny Chesney in there, moving up three to eight with Carry On, and Taylor Swift, I Knew It, I Knew You, inched up one to seven. Well, an Ontario couple has pled guilty to scamming 107 people out of more than $265,000 through fake Taylor Swift Eras Tour tickets. Many victims trusted the seller because she was well-known in the Burlington community, but the tickets never existed. And the victims say that they trusted her because she was well-known and respected in the Burlington area. Just four songs to go, but first, we're featuring a new song from Ella Langley. It's our big breakout song of the week, and you'll hear it next on the Big Country Countdown.
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0: All right, it's time for our big breakout song of the week. Well, after battling severe depression and imposter syndrome on the road, some time ago, Ella Langley was feeling disconnected, and she canceled 2 weeks of shows. You might remember that story. She went home to Alabama to kind of get her head on straight. Towards the end of it, after she talked to some friends, including Miranda Lambert, got some advice and taught herself to look at things differently, she was getting towards the end of her sabbatical, and she was talking to her good friend Ernest, and he asked how she was doing. And she said, well, looks like I'm back to loving life again. And he said, you know what? That would make a great song. They wrote the chorus that day and later fleshed out the rest of the track with songwriter Devin Dawson. In the verses of the song, she reflects on how easy it is to get sucked into negative headspaces, much like an unpredictable changing of seasons. To get through the heavy moments, she uses music and nostalgic childhood memories, the song including personal heartfelt nods to her youth, such as riding a quarter horse through the pines and listening for her grandmother calling her in for supper.
1: My grandmother really fast. 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She'd be like, grandma, and she'd go, doo-hoo. And you'd have to find her wherever she was. Like, she'd just keep doing it. And they were like, going for her. 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But second verse goes, see that red dirt, hear that front porch swing. Is that grandma? I think she's calling me. Yeah. 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I'm right there where skies are always summertime blue. And just like that, I'm back to loving life again.
0: It's Ella Langley and Loving Life Again, the big breakout song of the week of the Big Country Countdown.

The Big Country Countdown. Going back a few songs, we heard from Luke Combs and Be By You, inching up one to number 5. That was followed by Corey Kent and Co Wetzel, Rocky Mountain Low, at number 3 this week. And the song we just heard from Ella Langley and Morgan Wallen, I Can't Love You Anymore, inching ahead 1 to number 2. Well, you know your song is historic when you have Thomas Rhett covering it on stage, along with Niall Horan together. That's what happened recently when the two of them teamed up together on stage for a cover of Choosing Texas.

0: Ella had some words of positivity at a show the other day for those that feel taken down by social media and all the negativity and trolls on there.
1: I think with social media and how you get to see in everyone's life and you feel behind, or you feel not good enough, or not pretty enough, or not cool enough, or you can't sing this way, or you can't dance this way. This is who I am, and that's what you get.
0: Just one song to go, but first, let's turn our attention towards the country chart here at home and find out what song from a Canadian artist is sitting atop them all on the All-Canadian Country Chart. And indeed, after eliminating all the Canadians from our country chart here at home, we look at the top and we see that that number one position is held by a guy who's been there a few times in years gone by, one of the most successful careers in Canadian country history. It's from Dean Brody, who has a show upcoming in southwestern Ontario later this year, a show at Caesars Windsor. And of course, one of the things we talked about was this new song.
2: Yeah, I love that song, man. It came across Brothers Osborne song. I'm used to recording my own stuff, but lately I've been a little bit more accepting of like other people's stuff. For me, it's been tough because I wrote almost entirely my own songs for the first 7 albums. And so you get really used to your voice being your, when I say your voice metaphorically, what you're saying coming from me. And so when you have another song that someone else has written from their perspective, it was hard for me to get in the driver's seat and drive that car, if that makes sense. And then like I've gotten more used to that and accepting of that. I mean, you hear about artists like Tim McGraw or George Strait, they don't necessarily sing always songs they write by themselves. They're able to take on someone else's story and play that role and that character, and I'm finding it more comfortable to do that kind of thing now. Death of Me is a song that's like that.
0: We've got the number one country song in all of North America standing by, but right now, here is Dean Brody and Man Without a Woman, this week's top song on the All-Canadian Country Chart.
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